0: soon. Time will they go. Time no wait for nobody. Like that. Ah. But police go to come. Army go to come. With conviction. In style. Like this.
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To the music of this night. Music has shaped generations. 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

0: 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I felt free. 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
1: House. The house of house. Feel the sound. It makes the world go round. 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The house of house. 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
5: I got a lot to say, I just can't tell you everything. And you can ask me anything, I ain't got the answer to nothing. But I'm out here with all my beautiful black folks, doing my thing. Look at this lovely lady here, this is why I'm talking now. And look at that over there, yeah, I'm all over the place. I got my man Gadget, that's my skater right there, we doing our thing.

I got a lot to say, I just can't tell you everything. And you can ask me anything, I ain't got to answer to nothing. But I'm out here with all my beautiful black folks. Doing my thing, look at this lovely lady here, this is why I'm talking now. And look at that over there, yeah, I'm all over the place. I got my man Gadget, that's my skater right there, we doing our thing.

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Can you give me what I need? Can you give me what I need? 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I'm looking for a tall man who can lift me on my feet, who can take me higher, show me things I'm never.

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It just took up

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I love reading the New Testament, and I also read the Old Testament. Sometimes there's some incredible jewels in there. And when I went through this inner transformation, and for the first time, accidentally, I picked up a copy of the New Testament in my mother's place, and I started reading, and I immediately recognized the deep truth that is there, and I realized the truth that is deeper, that is expressed in what Jesus said, is much deeper than how the church interprets it.

0: same place. 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There's no conflict here. The important thing is that religion doesn't become an ideology. I believe this. The moment you say only my belief or our belief is true, and you deny other people's beliefs, then you've adopted an ideology.
1: Mr. Dog at Pure FM.

to the present moment. And suddenly, what I believe in, are you ready? To the present moment. And suddenly, what I believe in, are you ready?